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8: A dry and warm weather pattern remaining in place straight through Columbus Day. Little rain may show up on Tuesday. Generally clear for the early morning, our low mid-50s, and we're hitting 80 later on Thursday with some sun. Highs are ranging from the low to mid-80s for Friday, Saturday, Sunday, and for Columbus Day with dry weather. I'm meteorologist Jennifer Naramore.
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4: Dry and warm weather pattern remaining in place straight through Columbus Day. Little rain may show up on Tuesday. Generally clear for the early morning, our low mid-50s. We're hitting 80 later on Thursday with some sun. Highs are ranging from the low to mid-80s for Friday, Saturday, Sunday, and for Columbus Day with dry weather. I'm meteorologist Jennifer Naramore.
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4: Dry and warm weather pattern remaining in place straight through Columbus Day. Little rain may show up on Tuesday. Generally clear for the early morning, our low mid-50s, and we're hitting 80 later on Thursday with some sun. Highs are ranging from the low to mid-80s for Friday, Saturday, Sunday, and for Columbus Day with dry weather. I'm meteorologist Jennifer Naramore.
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4: Dry and warm weather pattern remaining in place straight through Columbus Day. Little rain may show up on

0: Tuesday. Generally clear for the early morning, our low mid-50s, and we're hitting 80 later on Thursday with some sun. Highs are ranging from the low to mid-80s for Friday, Saturday, Sunday, and for Columbus Day with dry weather. I'm meteorologist Jennifer Naramore.
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5: A dry and warm weather pattern remaining in place straight through Columbus Day. Little rain may show up on Tuesday. Generally clear for the early morning, our low mid-50s, and we're hitting 80 later on Thursday with some sun. Highs are ranging from the low to mid-80s for Friday, Saturday, Sunday, and for Columbus Day with dry weather. I'm meteorologist Jennifer Naramore.
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5: Country Weather. The dry and warm weather pattern remaining in place straight through Columbus Day. Little rain may show up on Tuesday. Generally clear for the early morning, our low mid-50s, and we're hitting 80 later on Thursday with some sun. Highs are ranging from the low to mid-80s for Friday, Saturday, Sunday, and for Columbus Day with dry weather. I'm meteorologist Jennifer Naramore.
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1: Dry and warm weather pattern remaining in place straight through Columbus Day. Little rain may show up on Tuesday. Generally clear for the early morning, our low mid-50s, and we're hitting 80 later on Thursday with some sun. Highs are ranging from the low to mid-80s for Friday, Saturday, Sunday, and for Columbus Day with dry weather. I'm meteorologist Jennifer Naramore.
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11: Dry and warm weather pattern remaining in place straight through Columbus Day. Little rain may show up on Tuesday. Generally clear for the early morning, our low mid-50s, and we're hitting 80 later on Thursday with some sun. Highs are ranging from the low to mid-80s for Friday, Saturday, Sunday, and for Columbus Day with dry weather. I'm meteorologist Jennifer Naira Moore.
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6: Dry and warm weather pattern remaining in place straight through Columbus Day. Little rain may show up on Tuesday. Generally clear for the early morning, our low mid-50s. We're hitting 80 later on Thursday with some sun. Highs are ranging from the low to mid-80s for Friday, Saturday, Sunday, and for Columbus Day with dry weather. I'm meteorologist Jennifer Naramore.

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10: Dry and warm weather pattern remaining in place straight through Columbus Day. Little rain may show up on Tuesday. Generally clear for the early morning, our low mid-50s. We're hitting 80 later on Thursday with some sun. Highs are ranging from the low to mid-80s for Friday, Saturday, Sunday, and for Columbus Day with dry weather. I'm meteorologist Jennifer Naramore.
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3: Dry and warm weather pattern remaining in place straight through Columbus Day. Little rain may show up on Tuesday. Generally clear for the early morning, our low mid-50s. We're hitting 80 later on Thursday with some sun. Highs are ranging from the low to mid-80s for Friday, Saturday, Sunday, and for Columbus Day with dry weather. I'm meteorologist Jennifer Naramore.
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1: Dry and warm weather pattern remaining in place straight through Columbus Day. Little rain may show up on Tuesday. Generally clear for the early morning, our low mid-50s, and we're hitting 80 later on Thursday with some sun. Highs are ranging from the low to mid-80s for Friday, Saturday, Sunday, and for Columbus Day with dry weather. I'm meteorologist Jennifer Naramore.

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3: Dry and warm weather pattern remaining in place straight through Columbus Day. Little rain may show up on Tuesday. Generally clear for the early morning, our low mid-50s, and we're hitting 80 later on Thursday with some sun. Highs are ranging from the low to mid-80s for Friday, Saturday, Sunday, and for Columbus Day with dry weather. I'm meteorologist Jennifer Naramore.
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6: Dry and warm weather pattern remaining in place straight through Columbus Day. Little rain may show up on Tuesday. Generally clear for the early morning, our low mid-50s. We're hitting 80 later on Thursday with some sun. Highs are ranging from the low to mid-80s for Friday, Saturday, Sunday, and for Columbus Day with dry weather. I'm meteorologist Jennifer Naramore.
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5: The dry and warm weather pattern remaining in place straight through Columbus Day. Little rain may show up on Tuesday. Generally clear for the early morning, our low mid-50s, and we're hitting 80 later on Thursday with some sun. Highs are ranging from the low to mid-80s for Friday, Saturday, Sunday, and for Columbus Day with dry weather. I'm meteorologist Jennifer Naramore.
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1: The dry and warm weather pattern remaining in place straight through Columbus Day. Little rain may show up on Tuesday. Generally clear for the early morning, our low mid-50s, and we're hitting 80 later on Thursday with some sun. Highs are ranging from the low to mid-80s for Friday, Saturday, Sunday, and for Columbus Day with dry weather. I'm meteorologist Jennifer Naramore.
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4: Dry and warm weather pattern remaining in place straight through Columbus Day. Little rain may show up on Tuesday. Generally clear for the early morning, our low mid-50s. We're hitting 80 later on Thursday with some sun. Highs are ranging from the low to mid-80s for Friday, Saturday, Sunday, and for Columbus Day with dry weather. I'm meteorologist Jennifer Naramore.
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4: Dry and warm weather pattern remaining in place straight through Columbus Day. Little rain may show up on Tuesday. Generally clear for the early morning, our low mid-50s, and we're hitting 80 later on Thursday with some sun. Highs are ranging from the low to mid-80s for Friday, Saturday, Sunday, and for Columbus Day with dry weather. I'm meteorologist Jennifer Naramore.
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4: Dry and warm weather pattern remaining in place straight through Columbus Day. Little rain may show up on Tuesday. Generally clear for the early morning, our low mid-50s, and we're hitting 80 later on Thursday with some sun. Highs are ranging from the low to mid-80s for Friday, Saturday, Sunday, and for Columbus Day with dry weather. I'm meteorologist Jennifer Naramore.

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8: Dry and warm weather pattern remaining in place straight through Columbus Day. Little rain may show up on Tuesday. Generally clear for the early morning, our low mid-50s, and we're hitting 80 later on Thursday with some sun. Highs are ranging from the low to mid-80s for Friday, Saturday, Sunday, and for Columbus Day with dry weather. I'm meteorologist Jennifer Naramore.
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0: St. Joe's Q Country 92.7. Hey, it's Brad. Good morning. Cashing in on the CMAs. We're going to do it again today with the Comfort Center Pool Spa and Fireplace. Here we go. Yeah, we're talking 8, noon, and 4. Those are your chances to win today. Yeah, we get the money up for grabs once again right here on Q Country 92.7.
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4: Dry and warm weather pattern remaining in place straight through Columbus Day. Little rain may show up on Tuesday. Generally clear for the early morning, our low mid-50s. We're hitting 80 later on Thursday with some sun. Highs are ranging from the low to mid-80s for Friday, Saturday, Sunday, and for Columbus Day with dry weather. I'm meteorologist Jennifer Naramore.
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Hey, it's Brad. Good morning. Another nice, mild day today. A high into the 80s. We love that. A little chilly out there right now. 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

0: St. Joe's Q Country 92.7 Throwback Thursday. That's Alabama. Tennessee River from way back in the day. Hey, thanks for tuning in, man. We appreciate y'all. Yeah, 8, noon, and 4 today. Your chances to win, cashing in on the CMAs with the Comfort Center Pool Spa and Fireplace. 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

0: St. Joe's Q Country 92.7, outstanding song for you right there. That is Brian Martin and We Ride. I love it. So, gosh, happy Thursday. It's going to be a nice day again today. In fact, the entire weekend is going to be fantastic. Mo West having their big homecoming celebration on Saturday with the parade at 3 and then the tailgate festival at 4. Of course, game on Saturday evening with your buddies here on Q Country 92.7.
1: With a look at Ag News headlines, I'm Kara Hart on Brownfield. Sprouting corn and colorful soybeans are showing up in some fields as combines roll.
2: There's normal soybeans, green beans, purple beans. There's almost some that are almost black.
1: But the farmers impacted tell Brownfield there's not been major dockage or rejections at the elevator, and they're working as fast as possible to get fields harvested. Other farmers say quality issues haven't been a concern this fall. The Associate Director of Transportation and Infrastructure with Illinois Farm Bureau says executive orders at the state and federal level to allow highway use of dyed diesel could help farmers save money, but questions remain. USDA is investing in the nation's plant germplasm collection, a move officials say will support future plant breeding and ag research. And U.S. ethanol production bounced back last week as seasonal maintenance eased. For more ag news, markets, and weather, go to brownfieldagnews.com. I'm Karen a heart for Brownfield.
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7: Mostly clear this morning. It's going to be sunny and warm today with a high temperature 83 and a light southeasterly wind. Clear overnight, low 59. Sunny and breezy Friday with a high 87. Friday night's low mid-60s. And Saturday, sunny and a bit windy from time to time with a high 84. I'm meteorologist Ann Holliday.

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0: St. Joe's Q Country 92.7. Hey, it's Brad. Good morning. It's going to be another fabulous day today.
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0: St. Joe's Q Country 92.7. Hey, it's Brad. Good morning. Happy Thursday. So have you won money yet? I hope you have. We're going to do it again today. You got to get in there, man. We're talking cashing in on the CMAs. 8, noon, and 4, your chances to win the money with our buddies at the Comfort Center, Pool Spa, and Fireplace. And it's just crazy, this weather we're having. 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And I'm not angry about it. 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And by 1 o'clock in the afternoon, it's sunscreen and a smile.
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5: Mostly clear this morning. It's going to be sunny and warm today with a high temperature 83 and a light southeasterly wind. Clear overnight, till low 59. Sunny and breezy Friday with a high 87. Friday night's low mid-60s. And Saturday, sunny and a bit windy from time to time with a high 84. I'm meteorologist Ann Holliday.
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1: 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Lowell Cruz says early experiences shape long-term success. Buchanan County Sheriff's Department deputies moved deliberately on a search warrant tied to a sexual misconduct investigation, and it ended with the arrest of a 26-year-old white male. The warrant was served at a property near the 10,000 block of Northeast Missouri Highway 6. Investigators say electronic items and other evidence were seized. Authorities call it a lengthy, complex case. SBA Administrator Kelly Loeffler stopped at Shadow Milk Company in Osborne, Missouri, spotlighting expanded access to federal capital and what she calls pro-growth economic policies. 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

0: so. St. Joe's Q Country 92.7. Hey, it's Brad. Good morning. Cashing in on the CMAs. Y'all been winning free money from this here radio station and our buddies at the Comfort Center Pool Spa and Fireplace. And we're going to do it again today. 8, noon, and 4, your chances to win money on Q Country. Your first chance coming up here, 8 o'clock. So get ready, because I want you to win some Do-Re-Mi. And I don't deserve a cut of it. I don't. But if you feel like a little gratuity, that would be okay. Now, don't forget to tip your DJ. No. Now, it's chilly outside. It's crisp, 52 degrees in St. Joseph. Later on today, 84 degrees for the high. I mean, the weather is certifiably crazy. I don't think I probably wore enough to work this morning. I mean, I don't know whether to dress like Santa Claus or Malibu Barbie.
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0: St. Joe's Q Country 92.7. Hey, it's Brad. Good morning. Cash it in on the CMAs, 8, noon, and 4. Your chances to win with the Comfort Center pool, spa, and fireplace. It's 52 degrees right now in St. Joseph. It's crisp out there. 84 for your high. The weekend looks fantastic. Mid to upper 80s all weekend long with abundant sunshine. And then by Tuesday, we're going to have more autumnal-like weather. And I'm ready for the autumnal-like weather. It's autumnal out there now, by the way. So, big story over at stjosephpost.com, top of the page there. They have officially broke ground now on the new fire station down by Hyde Park. Yeah, they broke ground. I hope the city has budgeted well, you know, because the South End has that long-standing rule. You break it, you buy it.
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5: Mostly clear this morning. It's going to be sunny and warm today with a high temperature 83 and a light southeasterly wind. Clear overnight, low 59. Sunny and breezy Friday with a high 87. Friday night's low mid-60s. And Saturday, sunny and a bit windy from time to time with a high 84. I'm meteorologist Ann Holliday.
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0: St. Joe's Q Country 92.7. Hey, it's Brad. Good morning. 8, noon, and 4. Your chances to win money with cashing in on the CMAs from our buddies at the Comfort Center Pool, Spa, and Fireplace. We'll get to the money at the top of the hour. So there you go. Crisp out there, 52 now, 84 later on. It's already Thursday, and I can't believe that. Right over there at stjosephpost.com. Great story. It's the September health inspections in St. Joseph. Now, this is a great read. For those of you who like to gossip, and you know who you are, that's like everybody. Anyway, when you click on that story, the September health inspections for St. Joseph, you'll see a photo of me under the heading Epic Fail.
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0: St. Joe's Q Country 92.7. Hey, it's Brad. Good morning. Thanks for tuning in. Happy Thursday. So, cashing in on the CMAs with our buddies at the Comfort Center Pool Spa and Fireplace. That is up at 8 o'clock this morning. And then at 8:10, I've got Nearly Impossible Trivia, your chance to win four more tickets to the Kansas City Zoo. And that's like $100 worth of tickets. It's a great prize. We'll do that 8:10 here on Q Country.
1: Oh, yeah, it's a big plate of filthy rat over animals.
0: Serve it up family style. Sure. Hollywood, please. And away we go. So, Billie Eilish dropped a new book on Instagram with a brand new Bob hairdo. 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Billie Eilish. I guess I'm not familiar with his music. Oh, shucks.
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3: St. Joe Q Country Weather. Mostly clear this morning. It's going to be sunny and warm.

0: Today, with a high temperature 83 and a light southeasterly wind, clear overnight to low 59, sunny and breezy. Friday with a high 87, Friday night's low mid-60s, and Saturday, sunny and a bit windy from time to time with a high 84. I'm meteorologist Ann Holliday.
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1: A quick word from St. Joseph, where the Mosaic Life Care Foundation has landed a gift that means real access for families. Starting with kindergarten households in the St. Joseph School District, annual memberships to the Inspire You Children's Discovery Center run through 2027. Unlimited visits for two adults and up to four kids. Lowell and Leslie Cruz are being thanked, with Lowell Cruz stressing early experiences. Buchanan County Sheriff's Department deputies carried out a search warrant tied to a sexual misconduct investigation, and it ended with an arrest, a 26-year-old white man. The search focused on a property near the 10,000 block of Northeast Missouri Highway 6. Investigators say electronic items and other evidence were seized. Authorities described the case as lengthy and complex, and the investigation continues. Hiawatha's City Commission is asking the Hiawatha Foundation for Economic Development to donate four lots on Aztec Street for the Villas of Beautiful Maples duplex project. City Administrator Brad Scott says the lots should come at no cost, citing financial risk. The city needs eight lots total, and other properties are being weighed after opposition forced the project onto vacant city lots. For news online, check out StJosephPost.com.
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0: St. Joe's Q Country 92.7. Hey, it's Brad. I tell you what, it's a little crisp out there right now. Later, though, going to warm up to like 84 degrees for the high. Mid to upper 80s all weekend long with abundant sunshine. It's going to be pretty warm. Our daytime highs are near 90 on Monday. Then Tuesday, it's going to feel more like fall again. But it does, at this moment, it does outside. Top of the hour, cashing in on the CMAs, your next chance to win the money from the Comfort Center Pool Spa and Fireplace. And then at 8:10, Nearly Impossible Trivia's back. I've got four more tickets up for grabs for the Kansas City Zoo. That's like $100 in tickets. Give those away 8:10 here on Q Country. Oh, your official country music news is on. So congratulations to Tim McGraw and Faith Hill. They are celebrating their 30th wedding anniversary this week. How about that? 30 years of marriage, 3 kids. Wow. It's good to be the McGraws.
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0: Joe's Q Country 92.7. Hey, it's Brad. Good morning. How y'all doing? Happy Thursday already. So top of the hour, cashing in on the CMAs. Your chance at the cash today, courtesy of the Comfort Center Pool Spa and Fireplace. 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You know, I talked about this earlier. It's the top story there at stjosephpost.com. They have officially broken ground on the new fire station down by Hyde Park. 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And I got to be honest with you, those shovels are really nice because I use one of those whenever I eat casserole.
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4: Mostly clear this morning. It's going to be sunny and warm today with a high temperature 83 and a light southeasterly wind. Clear overnight, low 59. Sunny and breezy Friday with a high 87. Friday night's low mid-60s. And Saturday, sunny and a bit windy from time to time with a high 84. I'm meteorologist Ann Holliday.
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0: It's another cashing in on the CMA's keyword that could make you a winner. Bailey's, B-A-I-L-E-Y, Bailey. 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

0: It's another cashing in on the CMA's keyword that could make you a winner. 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

St. Joe's Q Country 92.7. Hey, it's Brad. How y'all doing? So it's a pretty morning in St. Joey. Pretty darn cold. A little on the chilly side. I tell you what, my volunteer cedar tree outside of Studio Q here, I mean, it is tall. It is wide. I think it's going to be ready for the holidays. I'm thinking I'm going to string like popcorn on it there. You know, attract every critter in the state of Missouri. You're drawing critters in there, Bradley. Well, somebody's got to feed them. Let's do the big contest. Let's do this, man. Nearly Impossible Trivia. My number to call, 387-9927. Up for grabs. I've got yet another four-pack of tickets to the Kansas City Zoo. It's like $100 in tickets. So this is a heck of a nice prize right here. 387-9927. That's the number to call.

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0: Q Country, good morning. Are you ready to play?
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0: 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My first guess was hamburger helper. No, it's not that. What do you think it is? Come on.
1: French fries.
0: Of course it is. Yes, of course it is. Yes, it's French fries. Yeah, congratulations. You'd think it'd be hamburger helper. Yeah, people know. Hey, congratulations and well done.
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10: Mostly clear this morning. It's going to be sunny and warm today with a high temperature 83 and a light southeasterly wind. Clear overnight, low 59. Sunny and breezy Friday with a high 87. Friday night's low mid-60s. And Saturday, sunny and a bit windy from time to time with a high 84. I'm meteorologist Ann Holliday.
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1: 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It runs through 2027 with unlimited visits for two adults and up to four kids. Lowell and Leslie Cruz are being thanked, with Lowell Cruz citing early experiences as keys to long-term success. Buchanan County Sheriff's Department investigators moved carefully on a lengthy, complex sexual misconduct case, serving a search warrant near the 10,000 block of Northeast Missouri Highway 6. Deputies seized electronic items and other evidence from the property. Authorities say the operation led to the arrest of a 26-year-old white man. Further details remain limited as the investigation continues. U.S. Small Business Administration Administrator Kelly Loeffler stopped at Chateau Milk Company in Osborne, Missouri, and she made it plain, the message is money and momentum. Loeffler says expanded access to federal capital is opening doors for small firms. She's been traveling business to business, pitching the Trump administration's pro-growth economic agenda, and using places like Chateau to make the case. For news online, check out StJosephPost.com.
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1: St. Joe's Q Country 92.7. Yeah, baby. There you go. That's Lainey Wilson. Phone keys. Wallet. Oh, your official country music news is on. So congratulations to Tim McGraw and Faith Hill. They are celebrating their 30th wedding anniversary this week. How about that? 30 years of marriage, 3 kids. Wow. It's good to be the McGraws.
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0: St. Joe's Q Country 92.7. That's Vincent Mason right there, and that's the inspiration for like Stella Lefty's whole debut EP. That's what she says anyway. Yeah, seriously. So cashing in on the CMAs, I'm telling you, Billy is working free this month, so you get the money, and that's a wonderful thing. Your next chance to win is coming up at high noon with our buddies at the Comfort Center Pool Spa and Fireplace.
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5: Mostly clear this morning. It's going to be sunny and warm today with a high temperature 83 and a light southeasterly wind. Clear overnight till low 59. Sunny and breezy Friday with a high 87. Friday night's low mid-60s. And Saturday, sunny and a bit windy from time to time with a high 84. I'm meteorologist Ann Holliday.
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Hey, it's Brad. Good morning. How y'all doing? Another gorgeous day today in St. Joseph. Maybe low 80s for your high today. Love that. 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

No. St. Joe's Q Country 92.7. Hey, it's Brad. Good morning. How y'all doing? So, cashing in on the CMAs, your next chances to win come up at noon with Billy and then Travis later today.

0: four. Yeah, the Comfort Center Pool Spawn Fireplace, making it possible for you to win cash right here on Q Country. Loving this weather. I mean, it's just fantastic. We're going to continue today throughout the entire weekend. I mean, we start the morning off with hot coffee and corduroy pants. It feels so good. 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
7: St. Joe Q Country weather.
8: Mostly clear this morning. It's going to be sunny and warm today with a high temperature 83 and a light southeasterly wind. Clear overnight till low 59. Sunny and breezy Friday with a high 87. Friday night's low mid-60s. And Saturday, sunny and a bit windy from time to time with a high 84. I'm meteorologist Ann Holliday.
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Home was a place to go. 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Y'all ain't listening. Them old dirt.

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Hey, it's Brad. 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Happy Thursday, y'all. Fantastic Lauren Elena now with Chase Matthew on Q Country 92.7.

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0: St. Joe's Q Country 92.7. Hey, it's Brad. Good morning. How y'all doing? No Chiefs this weekend. We got the bye. Great chance to get everybody healed up and get ready for the Chargers. That'll be the next game here on Q Country. You know, in lieu of the game this weekend, we're all going to be trolling Denver Broncos fan sites.
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9: 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Got braids in her hair. 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

0: St. Joe's Q Country 92.7. Hey, it's Brad. How y'all doing? George Burge with Luke Bryan there. Ride, ride, ride. And that's it for me. I got to get out of here. Billy's in next. He'll make you famous, and he's got your next chance at the money, 12 noon today with our buddies at the Comfort Center Pool, Spa, and Fireplace. It's cashing in on the CMAs. And then late this afternoon, Travis Dodge will have another chance for you to win the money at 4 here on Q Country 92.7.
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5: The extremely quiet weather pattern still in place. In fact, right now we have no rain on tap straight through Columbus Day. Plenty of sunshine for today with our high low 80s. So we're settling down to the upper 50s for tonight. We've got some mid 80s coming in Friday and low to mid 80s around for the upcoming weekend. I'm meteorologist Jennifer Naramore.

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Billy Rich with you, getting you through the workday on this Thursday. Glad to be with you. On the way, Ella Langley, Luke Combs, and now Flatland Cavalry.

Friday night, October 23rd. It'll be here before you know it, and sometime between now and then, you'll have an opportunity to win tickets to go see Thomas Rhett at the Morton Amphitheater. Now it's Dylan Scott.

0: 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It is real simple, hundreds of dollars up for grabs every day, and all you have to do is listen for the keywords. Once you get the keywords, you call us in, and you could be our latest winner. And the next keyword coming up around lunchtime today, so keep listening as I will present that to you at some point around lunch. In the meantime, Carly Pierce coming up this hour, also Luke Combs. We're back with Old Dominion on St. Joe's Q Country 92.7.
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10: The extremely quiet weather pattern still in place. In fact, right now we have no rain on tap straight through Columbus Day. Plenty of sunshine for today with our high low 80s. So we're settling down to the upper 50s for tonight. We've got some mid 80s coming in Friday and low to mid 80s around for the upcoming weekend. I'm meteorologist Jennifer Naramore.
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It's Old Dominion on St. Joe's Q Country 92.7. On the way, a Q Music Discovery with the great Carly Pierce. Corey Kent coming up in a bit. Now it's Luke Combs. Be By You on St. Joe's Q Country.

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Zach Brown Band with a little chicken fry here on a Thursday. Billy Rich getting you through the workday with Max McDowell coming up here in a bit. But now it's Corey Kent, his latest Empty Words on St. Joe's Q Country.

0: Corey Kent, Empty Words, St. Joe's, Q Country 92.7. Happy to be hanging out with you. So happy. And you know what? Your Missouri Tigers hosting the Texas A&M Aggies this Saturday in Columbia. How'd you like to go? We've got a pair of tickets we'd love to give you. Just get signed up. And to do that, head on over to the contest section of myqcountry.com. But you have to do it before midnight tonight.
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4: The extremely quiet weather pattern still in place. In fact, right now we have no rain on tap straight through Columbus Day. Plenty of sunshine for today with our high low 80s. So we're settling down to the upper 50s for tonight. We've got some mid 80s coming in Friday and low to mid 80s around for the upcoming weekend. I'm meteorologist Jennifer Naramore.

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Jason Aldean burning it down on St. Joe's Q Country 92.7. Welcome to your 11 a.m. hour. On the way, Stella Lefty, Blake Shelton, now Morgan Wallen. No.

0: Stella Lefty in Boston here on St. Joe's Q Country 92.7. And you know what? It is October, and October is National Breast Cancer Awareness Month. And that is the topic of our latest quiz at the Quiz Corner. 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
11: The extremely quiet weather pattern still in place. In fact, right now we have no rain on tap straight through Columbus Day. Plenty of sunshine for today with our high low 80s. So we're settling down to the upper 50s for tonight. We've got some mid 80s coming in Friday and low to mid 80s around for the upcoming weekend. I'm meteorologist Jennifer Naramore.

2 weeks from tomorrow night, Friday, October 23rd, Morton Amphitheater. You can catch Thomas Rhett live in concert. Here he is right now. Ain't a Bad Life.

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0: that from his 1999 album, How Do You Like Me Now? That is Toby Keith. Number one hit for him back then. And it's this hour's Q Country Classic on St. Joe's Q Country 92.7.
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And Chiefs got the bye week this week, but they'll be back in action next Sunday, taking on the Chargers. 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

0: Dan and Shay and Say So here on St. Joe's Q Country 92.7. It's Billy Rich getting ready to give you another keyword as we're cashing in on the CMAs. We'll do that towards the top of the hour. Plus, you know what that means, 12 noon, we will be playing an entire hour of your requests as we do every Monday through Friday. Smoking Tunes at noon coming up. We've got Corey Kent in there today. Also, Zach John King. Let's see. Bailey Zimmerman, Cole Swindell, Morgan Wallen, all coming up. Smoking Tunes at noon on St. Joe's Q Country 92.7.
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5: The extremely quiet weather pattern still in place. In fact, right now we have no rain on tap straight through Columbus Day. Plenty of sunshine for today with our high low 80s. So we're settling down to the upper 50s for tonight. We've got some mid 80s coming in Friday and low to mid 80s around for the upcoming weekend. I'm meteorologist Jennifer Naramore.
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It's Smokin' Tunes at Noon on St. Joe's Q Country.

0: Luke Bryan, Country, and she knows it on St. Joe's Q Country 92.7. Good afternoon. Billy Rich playing an entire hour of your requests during Smoking Tunes at Noon, as we do every Monday through Friday from 12 to 1. A lot of great ones headed our way, and we will jump right back into them next. Smoking Tunes at Noon on St. Joe's Q Country 92.7.
1: Soybeans, corn, cattle, and hogs are lower. I'm John Perkins with a Brownfield Market Update. 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Stein has yield. Seeing ongoing pressure from harvest activity, November beans are down 8.5 at 1289. January's 8.75 lower at 1305.75. December corn's down 2 at 5. March is 1.75 lower at 515.25. Cattle are down with box beef lower at midday. December live's $1.55 lower at 222.22. February's 182 lower at 224.72. November feeders are down 337 at 332.42. And with pork weak at midday, December hogs are down 57 at 68.52. February leans 30 lower at 69.62. John Perkins, Brownfield.
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5: The extremely quiet weather pattern still in place. In fact, right now we have no rain on tap straight through Columbus Day. Plenty of sunshine for today with our high low 80s. So we're settling down to the upper 50s for tonight. We've got some mid 80s coming in Friday and low to mid 80s around for the upcoming weekend. I'm meteorologist Jennifer Naramore.
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6: 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When Blake Shelton comes on, I turn it up.
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Bailey Zimmerman and Religiously, one of your requests during Smokin' Tunes at Noon here on St. Joe's Q Country 92.7. Now it's Megan Maroney, Am I Okay? On St. Joe's Q Country.

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John Party and Friday Night Heartbreaker. One of your requests as we're moving right through them during Smoking Tunes at Noon on a Thursday afternoon. There's Corey Kent and Co. Wetzel, Rocky Mountain Blues.

0: Kent Coetzel, Rocky Mountain Low, during Smokin' Tunes at noon on St. Joe's, Q Country 92.7, where we have a couple more requests to squeeze in, and they're coming up. 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
5: The extremely quiet weather pattern still in place. In fact, right now we have no rain on tap straight through Columbus Day. Plenty of sunshine for today with our high low 80s. So we're settling down to the upper 50s for tonight. We've got some mid 80s coming in Friday and low to mid 80s around for the upcoming weekend. I'm meteorologist Jennifer Naramore.
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Keith Urban, a little bit of everything as we wind down today's edition of Smokin' Tunes at Noon. We will squeeze one more in. Here's Zach John King and Get to Drinkin'.

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1: I know the guy's heart is broken, and he's in denial, and he's kind of mad at himself. It's still a killer song, man. I love that song. Sorry you feel bad, Josh, but it's a cool song. I dig it. Glad to be with you. It's Billy Rich here on your Thursday afternoon as we're edging a bit closer to the weekend. And again, you have until midnight tonight to register to win a pair of tickets to see the Missouri Tigers host the Texas A&M Aggies in Columbia this coming Saturday. I'd love for you to have this pair of tickets, but you got to get registered. And you have to do it before midnight tonight. 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
7: St. Joe, cute country weather.
8: Wall-to-wall sunshine and very warm weather. Moving our way for the rest of our Thursday. Highs are in the low 80s. We settle to the upper 50s for tonight with a clear sky. And keeping it clear on Friday with highs close to 85. We have our highs ranging from the low to middle 80s for Saturday, Sunday, and for Columbus Day. And we're keeping it dry. I'm meteorologist Jennifer Naramore.
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One margarita courtesy of Luke Bryant here on St. Joe's Q Country 92.7 as we give you the other Luke boy. This is Luke Combs. Rethink some things on St. Joe's Q Country.

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That's Sam Hunt and Ken Folks here on St. Joe's Q Country 92.7. Hope you're having a fantastic Thursday. Here's Kenny Chesney.

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5: St. Joe, Q Country weather.
6: Wall-to-wall sunshine and very warm weather. Moving our way for the rest of our Thursday. Highs are in the low 80s. We settle to the upper 50s for tonight with a clear sky. And keeping it clear on Friday with highs close to 85. We have our highs ranging from the low to middle 80s for Saturday, Sunday, and for Columbus Day. And we're keeping it dry. I'm meteorologist Jennifer Naramore.
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8: Wall-to-wall sunshine and very warm weather moving our way for the rest of our Thursday. Highs are in the low 80s. We settle to the upper 50s for tonight with a clear sky and keeping it clear on Friday with highs close to 85. We have our highs ranging from the low to middle 80s for Saturday, Sunday, and for Columbus Day, and we're keeping it dry. I'm meteorologist Jennifer Naramore.
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0: Bailey Zimmerman, Chevy Silverado on St. Joe's Q Country 92.7. As we'll wrap up our time together, coming up, we'll hear from Zach Brown and Lainey Wilson.
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0: Wall-to-wall sunshine and very warm weather moving our way for the rest of our Thursday. Highs are in the low 80s. We settle to the upper 50s for tonight with a clear sky and keeping it clear on Friday with highs close to 85. We have our highs ranging from the low to middle 80s for Saturday, Sunday, and for Columbus Day, and we're keeping it dry. I'm meteorologist Jennifer Naramore.
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Have a great rest of your Thursday. 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

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Ella Langley has her own dogs and horses, but she also has a close relationship, reportedly, with a penguin. Huh. Loving life again on Q Country.

St. Joe's Q Country 92.7. It's late afternoons with Travis Dodge cashing in on the CMAs. Coming up at 4 o'clock, you can do that thanks to the Comfort Center, pool, spa, and fireplace in St. Joe. It's Vincent Mason. 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
2: I knew I'd see her around. 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

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She

St. Joe's Q Country 92.7. If you follow NASCAR, then you'll know the name Joe Gibbs Racing. They're headquartered in Luke's Huntersville, North Carolina hometown. If you didn't know, be by you, Luke Combs on Q Country. Got a

0: St. Joe's Q Country 92.7. Cashing in on the CMAs, your next chance to play and win on the way at 4 o'clock. Yeah, we'll have a keyword for you. When you hear it, you've got 15 minutes to enter that in the contest section of MyQCountry.com for the chance to win $50 and be qualified, of course, every time, no matter if you win or not, just every time you enter, that qualifies you for the grand prize of $500.
1: 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Soybeans and corn were down in harvest pressure and profit taking. November beans were a dime lower at 1287 and a half, and January was 10 and a quarter lower at 1304 and a quarter. December corn was down 1¾ at $5 and a quarter penny. March was 1¾ lower at 515 and a quarter. Live and feeder cattle were down ahead of this week's direct trade. Box beef was lower at midday. December live was 22 lower at 223.55. February was down 70 at 225.85. November feeders were 92 lower at 334.87. And on technical weakness in the lower midday pork, December hogs were down 50 at 68.60. February was 5 lower at 69.87. John Perkins, Brownfield.
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9: Wall-to-wall sunshine and very warm weather moving our way for the rest of our Thursday. Highs are in the low 80s. We settle to the upper 50s for tonight with a clear sky and keeping it clear on Friday with highs close to 85. We have our highs ranging from the low to middle 80s for Saturday, Sunday, and for Columbus Day, and we're keeping it dry. I'm meteorologist Jennifer Naramore.
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0: 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Kraft mac and cheese. How about that in a different noodle form than you're used to, at least? 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
9: 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Sweet.

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You're used to mac and cheese coming in a certain noodle form, right? Well, now a new noodle form, but still the mac and cheese flavor, I guess. I'll tell you about it after Morgan Wallen. Been by now.

0: St. Joe's Q Country 92.7 late afternoons with Travis Dodge. So Kraft announced they are developing Kraft mac and cheese cheesy ramen in three varieties. Not just one, but three. Spicy chicken and pork. Okay, well, that makes sense because you can get ramen all the time, right? And spicy chicken and pork. Okay, so all three will be available in the ramen aisle early next year. What do you think about that?
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4: St. Joe Q Country weather.
5: Wall-to-wall sunshine and very warm weather. Moving our way for the rest of our Thursday. Highs are in the low 80s. We settle to the upper 50s for tonight with a clear sky. And keeping it clear on Friday with highs close to 85. We have our highs ranging from the low to middle 80s for Saturday, Sunday, and for Columbus Day. And we're keeping it dry. I'm meteorologist Jennifer Naramore.
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St. Joe's Q Country 92.7 late afternoons with Travis Dodge. Almost to 4 o'clock, Jason Aldean getting us ready for the next keyword that could make you a winner as you can cash in on the CMAs in the contest section of myqcountry.com. It's Don't Tell on Me.

0: It's another cashing in on the CMA's keyword that could make you a winner. 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
2: 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He addressed water problems tied to work outside Colden Hall and noted upbeat reviews for Elior Collegiate Dining, balancing quality, cleanliness, and cost. Dorm renovations await debt payoff. Veterans banners are up around the square in downtown Maryville, and they're meant to be seen up close. Organizers are urging residents and visitors to take a stroll and read each banner, each one tied to a veteran, a family, and a story of service and sacrifice. 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State Treasurer Roby Smith says the Great Iowa Treasure Hunt keeps paying off. More than $450 million returned to current and former Iowans since it began. It's the state's official unclaimed property source. 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Fiscal 2026 set a record, $38.2 million, 53,194 claims. 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
3: St. Joe Q Country weather.
4: Wall-to-wall sunshine and very warm weather moving our way for the rest of our Thursday. Highs are in the low 80s. We settle to the upper 50s for tonight with a clear sky and keeping it clear on Friday with highs close to 85. We have our highs ranging from the low to middle 80s for Saturday, Sunday, and for Columbus Day, and we're keeping it dry. I'm meteorologist Jennifer Naramore.
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0: KSJQ, Savannah, St. Joseph. 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

St. Joe's Q Country 92.7 cashing in on the CMAs. Back again tomorrow morning. Brad King will start us off 8 a.m. with the first keyword of the day in the contest section of myqcountry.com. Better me for you, brown eyes. It's Max McNown on Q Country. Hello.

0: 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St. Joe's Q Country 92.7. Folks have started moving into This Man in Country Music's funded hurricane relief community. I'll tell you about that on Q Country. 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
6: Wall-to-wall sunshine and very warm weather. Moving our way for the rest of our Thursday. Highs are in the low 80s. We settle to the upper 50s for tonight with a clear sky. And keeping it clear on Friday with highs close to 85. We have our highs ranging from the low to middle 80s for Saturday, Sunday, and for Columbus Day. And we're keeping it dry. I'm meteorologist Jennifer Naramore.

St. Joe's Q Country 92.7 late afternoons with Travis Dodge. The Amberwell Health Fair going to be going on in Atchison Saturday, October 10th at the Atchison Elementary School. Day of fun, learning, and wellness, as well as there's going to be flu shots, blood sugar and cholesterol screenings, the kid activities, health screenings, and health information. And it all goes on Saturday,

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0: St. Joe's Q Country 92.7 late afternoons with Travis Dodge. Families have started to move into the community of homes built by Eric Church and his foundation in the wake of Hurricane Helene. A woman who moved in said, quote, "I prayed for a shack and God gave me a mansion." How about that? Eric Church taking care of folks.
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4: Fair weather on tap as the night goes on. Pleasant temperatures. We're settling to the upper 50s. Quickly warming to the mid-80s by later on Friday. Lots of sun with an increasing south to southwesterly wind. It'll be dry and warm Saturday, Sunday, and for Columbus Day. Highs from 80 to 85. I'm meteorologist Jennifer Naramore.
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Corey Kent has been teaching his kids how to wake surf. They get right on the board with him. I like it. 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
5: University President Lance Tatum took questions at the first Tuesday with Tatum Forum, and students zeroed in on construction and dining. He said the disruption is tied to long-term upgrades and a better quality of life. Tatum cited water issues near Colden Hall, noted strong reviews for Elior Collegiate Dining, and said dorm renovations come after current debts are paid. Veterans banners are up around the square in downtown Maryville, and they're meant to be seen up close. Organizers are urging residents and visitors to take a stroll, slow down, and read each banner. Each one tied to a veteran, a family, and a story of service and sacrifice. Credit the City of Maryville street crew for getting them in place. State Treasurer Roby Smith says the Great Iowa Treasure Hunt keeps paying off. 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Fiscal 2026 set records, $38.2 million returned, 53,194 claims processed. Smith's Money Match aims to speed returns. 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
6: St. Joe, Q Country weather.
7: Fair weather on tap as the night goes on. Pleasant temperatures. We're settling to the upper 50s. Quickly warming to the mid-80s by later on Friday. Lots of sun with an increasing south to southwesterly wind. It'll be dry and warm Saturday, Sunday, and for Columbus Day, highs from 80 to 85. I'm meteorologist Jennifer Nairamore.
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St. Joe's Q Country 92.7. It's late afternoons with Travis Dodge. 5'10 payoff, the Q Country t-shirt up for grabs after Morgan Wallen. I can't love you anymore. 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
1: 816-387-927 for the 510 payoff. Today, winning yourself a Cute Country t-shirt if you correctly guess who sings this song. So we love a good barroom anthem that gets everyone singing alone with their glasses raised. Who sings the following lyric? All right, I'll give you the lyric. You tell me who sings it. Same old dive, same old end of the work week drink. 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She kicks him out strong, serves him up right. All right, so who sings that barroom anthem? 816-387-927 to make you a winner with the 510 payoff today.
0: Wow, crank it up. 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

0: St. Joe's Q Country 92.75 10 payoff 816-387-9927. Okay, so it is a lyric. I need to know who sings the lyric to make you a winner. The lyric goes, same old dive, same old end of the work week drink. Bartender knows my name, but I don't mind. She kicks him out strong, serves him up right. All right, what do you think? Who do you think sings that with the 5-10 payoff today?
1: John Party.
0: It is John Party. Good job. You know your John Party well. Who's this?
1: My name is Kim.
0: All right, Kim. So, John Party, Heartache Medication. You got it right today with the 5-10 payoff here on St. Joe's Q Country 92.7, making you a winner. Nicely done.

0: St. Joe's Q Country 92.7 late afternoons with Travis Dodge. Have you ever thought to yourself that leftovers taste better the next day? Well, new research to prove or disprove that. We'll have it for you on Q Country.
1: While you're busy farming, Missouri corn is working for you. Hello, I'm your host, David Geiger. There have been many challenges facing producers over the last year, and Brian Lehman is nearing the end of his role as president of the Missouri Corn Growers Association. He takes a look at what stood out.
2: It opens your eyes to the world. 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Is, you know what your story is on your farm, you just have to tell it. So probably been the most rewarding thing is just having people visit the farm, or you're telling your story about your livelihood. So that's been probably the biggest thing, and building those relationships that will last a lifetime.
1: 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You can also stay up to date at mocorn.org, that's mocorn.org, or follow on our social channels.
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4: 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St. Joe!

Fair weather on tap as the night goes on. Pleasant temperatures. We're settling to the upper 50s. Quickly warming to the mid-80s by later on Friday. Lots of sun with an increasing south to southwesterly wind. It'll be dry and warm Saturday, Sunday, and for Columbus Day. Highs from 80 to 85. I'm meteorologist Jennifer Naramore.

0: St. Joe's Q Country 92.7 late afternoons with Travis Dodge. Do leftovers really taste better? Like, does food taste better the next day when it's left over? We'll find out from some new research. Medicine, it's Megan Maroney on Q Country.
1: I know.

0: St. Joe's Q Country 92.7 late afternoons with Travis Dodge. So do leftovers really taste better the next day? A new study put the idea that leftovers taste better the next day to a blind taste test comparing fresh and reheated versions of four popular dishes. And nearly 64% of tasters preferred the day-old version of butter chicken, while lasagna was basically a tie, and there was no strong preference for fresh or reheated dal or apple crumble, if you will. And researchers say changes in spices, sauces, and starches may help some foods improve overnight, but the results suggest whether leftovers taste better depends largely on the dish.
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0: St. Joe's Q Country 92.7 late afternoons with Travis Dodge. Chiefs tickets for you to enter to win in the contest section of myqcountry.com. Of course, they got to buy this week. But the next home game, well, you could be at Arrowhead, but you got to enter to win. And that's in the contest section of myqcountry.com.
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3: Weather is brought to you by the best firearm store on both sides of the river, Atchison Outfitters, with the firearms you need when the police are only minutes away.
4: Fair weather on tap as the night goes on. Pleasant temperatures. We're settling to the upper 50s, quickly warming to the mid 80s by later on Friday. Lots of sun with an increasing south to southwesterly wind. It'll be dry and warm Saturday, Sunday, and for Columbus Day, highs from 80 to 85. I'm meteorologist Jennifer Naramore. St. Joe.

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On the other side of 6 o'clock, it's Flatland Cavalry and Never Coming Back. 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
2: St. Joe, Q Country weather.
8: Fair weather on tap as the night goes on. Pleasant temperatures. We're settling to the upper 50s. Quickly warming to the mid-80s by later on Friday. Lots of sun with an increasing south to southwesterly wind. It'll be dry and warm Saturday, Sunday, and for Columbus Day, highs from 80 to 85. I'm meteorologist Jennifer Nairamore.
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0: St. Joe's Q Country 92.7. Useless fact of the day, dealing with the precursor for LASIK. You know, the eye surgery? Still to come.
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0: St. Joe's Q Country 92.7 late afternoons with Travis Dodge. Useless fact of the day. Did you know that the precursor to LASIK was found by accident when a nearsighted boy got in a fist fight? His glasses shattered, sending glass pieces into his eye. After a doctor removed the glass, he found the tiny cuts had flattened the cornea and actually cured the boy's bad vision. And voila, LASIK.
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3: Fair weather on tap as the night goes on. Pleasant temperatures. We're settling to the upper 50s. Quickly warming to the mid-80s by later on Friday. Lots of sun with an increasing south to southwesterly wind. It'll be dry and warm Saturday, Sunday, and for Columbus Day. Highs from 80 to 85. I'm meteorologist Jennifer Naramore.
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